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I took the tag off a major priceless. 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
1: 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You've been in your room all morning.

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0: Matt, what's wrong with your voice?
1: There is nothing wrong with my voice.
0: Oh, well, it's just sort of...
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0: Uh-huh. Well, it sounds like it might be time for you to take a break, or...
2: Hello, Dad.
0: Susan?
2: I have been watching TV and text messaging all morning. Yay, electronics. Yay.
0: Guys, I think it's about time to get in the car and take a little trip. Maybe see some trees, some green things.
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8: So, Jacqueline.
9: Yes, Mom?
8: 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Oh, wait. Hold on. I just got a text. Oh, there's another one. Wow. 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
9: 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So many comments on my comment.
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1: Nurse, I need you to apply pressure to the head wound until I can get to it. I'm concerned she's lost too much blood.
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1: You in the corner, who are you? 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
1: 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So if you want to do what's best for her, you need to let us do our work.
2: 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I didn't mean to do this. I love her.
1: 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You were the driver?
2: 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I was just buzzed. 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
1: 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No, not really. Nurse, get me a suture kit. Stat.
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1: Hey, there's my son. You've been in your room all morning.
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1: Oh, well, it's just sort of...
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1: Uh-huh. Well, it sounds like it might be time for you to take a break, or...
3: Hello, Dad.
1: Susan?
3: 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Yay, electronics. Yay.
1: Guys, I think it's about time to get in the car and take a little trip. Maybe see some trees, some green things.
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1: It takes 12 years to create a graduate. It takes about the same time to create a dropout. The difference between a child becoming one or the other could be you. Studies prove that reading to a child regularly dramatically improves reading skills. And kids who read well by third grade are four times as likely to graduate. So United Way is calling for 1 million volunteers over the next 3 years. We're asking you to step up.

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2: Yes, Mom?
1: I wanted to talk to you about something and... Oh, wait. Hold on. I just got a text. Oh, there's another one. Wow. 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So, anyway...
2: 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My friends keep commenting on my comment. Oh, there's another one. So many comments on my comment.
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8: Nurse, I need you to apply pressure to the head wound until I can get to it. I'm concerned she's lost too much blood. You in the corner, who are you? You're not supposed to be here.
9: She's my girlfriend, doctor.
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8: 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So if you want to do what's best for her, you need to let us do our work.
9: Please, doctor, she has to be okay. I didn't mean to do this. I love her.
8: Wait a second. You were the driver?
9: Yes, but I didn't mean to. I swear, we went to dinner. I was just buzzed. I only had a few drinks.
8: Just buzzed? Why didn't you tell us that? In that case, your girlfriend is fine.
10: Hey, sweetie. I feel great. You want to get out of here?
9: 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Really, doctor? 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
8: Now let's check out the weather. Right now it is overcast and 66. Today we do have a chance of scattered showers and thunderstorms, mainly before 2 p.m. Otherwise, partly sunny today with a high around 82. Then tonight, partly cloudy with a low of 65. Tomorrow, some patchy fog in the morning, then sunny throughout the day with a high around 83. And on Saturday, a chance of isolated showers and isolated thunderstorms with a high around 82. Coming up soon, some Ella Langley. Right now, back to the music with Alessia Cara on V97.

97. That is Ariana Grande. Still a few chances to come see us as we broadcast live and hand out free IU football yard signs. Your next chance is going to be today. I will be out at Play It Again Sports from noon to 1. Really cool new store where you can sell your old sports equipment and buy some gently used stuff as well. Again, that's noon to 1 today. I'll be broadcasting live at Play It Again.

B97, that is Bruno Mars. Coming up soon, we'll look at your sports report with Austin Render. Right now, it's the Chainsmokers and Halsey.

0: of you.
1: Today's best music, the 97. That is Ed Sheeran. Now let's talk sports with Austin Render, brought to you by Overhead Door. Good morning, Austin.
2: Good morning. Indiana men's soccer's Colin Toduro, one of 27 players named to the preseason Herman Trophy list by the United Soccer coaches yesterday. The Herman Trophy is presented annually to the National Player of the Year, according to D1 head coaches, kind of like the Heisman Trophy of men's soccer. Toduro and Indiana will begin their season tonight at home against Notre Dame. Hoosiers will start the year ranked number 22. Tonight is also the Freshman Dorm Challenge at the games. A freshman can check into the marketing tent, tell them what dorm you're from, and the dorm that brings the most students will get free pizza later this semester. The game kicks off tonight at 8 o'clock at Bill Armstrong Stadium. The White Sox got one of the Cubs yesterday, 3-0. Reds take the finale from the Cardinals, 5-4. White Sox still have a 4-game lead in the AL Central. That's over the Twins, and 5.5 games over the Tigers and Guardians. The Brewers lead the Cubs by 4.5 games with a big series coming up in Wrigley at the end of the month. Week 2 of the NFL preseason kicks off tonight. We'll get to see Fernando Mendoza and the Raiders take on the Texans. And you can actually see it because it's going to be on ESPN tonight. That'll be an 8 o'clock start time. I'm assuming that Mendoza will not start but come in at some point, probably after Kirk Cousins plays a couple of series.
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1: Now for the weather, brought to you by IU Credit Union. Right now, it is mostly cloudy and 66. Today, some scattered showers and thunderstorms possible, mainly before 2. A high today around 82 and a low tonight around 65. Then tomorrow, some patchy fog early in the morning, then sunny throughout the day with a high around 83. And on Saturday, isolated showers and thunderstorms possible with a high around 82.
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1: Coming up here soon, some Olivia Dean. Right now, let's bring it back to the music with some Hozier on B97.

Beat 97, that is Tommy Richmond. Your birthday shout out's coming up in a few. 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

0: Today's best music, Beat 97, that is Olivia Rodrigo. Now let's check out your IU Credit Union birthday shoutouts. We have quite a few today. So First of all, Riley Monroe, happy 32nd birthday today.
1: Happy birthday.
0: And then Oliver Hutch, happy 26th birthday from your parents.
1: Happy birthday.
0: And then Trinity Rogers, happy 8th birthday from your parents.
1: Happy birthday.
0: And then it's a big celebrity birthday.
1: Ooh.
0: So we have Demi Lovato, 34.
1: Huge.
0: And then Andrew Garfield, 43.
1: He's
0: 43.
1: Whoa.
0: Time's passing, man. It's crazy.
1: Happy birthday, Andrew Garfield.
0: Misha Collins, 52.
1: Oh, my God.
0: We have Amy Adams, 52.
1: Oh!
0: I know. Kihui Kwan, who they name as Short Round in Indiana Jones and Data in the Goonies. Okay, Academy Award winner, Kihui Kwan. So put some respect on him. He's 55 today.
1: Yeah, happy birthday.
0: And then Al Roker, 72.
1: It's a great birthday
0: this
1: list.
0: This is. It's crazy.
1: Oh, my goodness.
0: So Riley, Oliver, Trinity, you share a really... really big birthday.
1: Good birthday
0: a lot
1: list.
0: Of people. Mm-hmm. So if you have a birthday coming up, remember, let us know. All you have to do is send us a text at 812-339-9797 before 7:30. Coming up here soon, we'll check out your local news update, then some Taylor Swift on the way on B97.
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8: Thanks, Macy and Olivia. Good morning, and here's what's happening. A Monroe County 4-H volunteer is accused of misappropriation of funds belonging to the organization, allegedly using a credit card for thousands of dollars in personal charges. The court documents claim the misconduct occurred between 2020 and this calendar year, with more than 11,000 in what is described as confirmed charges and another nearly 8,000 in suspected charges. Indiana's Butler University is among a small group of colleges throughout the nation that have begun a new payment trend, allowing tuition payments to be made digitally through the PayPal and Venmo platforms. Schools are looking for the means to integrate payment options that match ways families manage their money. Indiana University new student induction is today from 10 to 11 a.m. at Simon Scott Assembly Hall. The event will also be live streamed for family members unable to be on campus. And Friday at Memorial Stadium from 8 to 9 p.m., all first-year students should plan to attend the Tradition and Spirit program, which includes the annual class photo that will be taken on the field. This is Skip Daly, and that's a look at your B97 News.

0: Can you please wake up?
1: New music, hot takes, and way too much caffeine. It's What's Going On, and it's only on B97. They promise to decaffeinate after the show.

0: B97. That is Mutt from Leon Thomas. So we have a lot of chances coming up for you to see us as we go out and broadcast live and hand out free IU football yard signs.
1: Yes, if you haven't seen them, they're actually pretty cute.
0: They are really cute, and they've been popping up all around town. It's so fun to see them, and we're really close to the start of the season.
1: I think we've got three more.
0: What is it, the first week of September?
1: Yeah, so we got three more Saturdays, including the one coming up, and then it's going to be the start of IU football season. Very excited for that. And where can people, because we're going to be all around a lot next couple of days.
0: Yeah, we're going to be around a lot. Today, I'll be out at Play It Again Sports. That's over on the west side of town. We'll be out there from noon to 1.
1: Okay.
0: So an hour where you can come see us, say hi, pick up your sign. Tomorrow, Kev is going to be at IU Credit Union from 11 a.m. to 1 p.m. You are tomorrow going to be out at the IU volleyball scrimmage.
1: Yes.
0: I don't know if they'll give you signs or not. We'll see.
1: Yeah. It'll be a nice surprise.

0: So if you're going to go to the IU volleyball scrimmage tomorrow,
1: you have to hold it for the whole game. It'd be great.
0: Yeah, I think that'd be a great thing to do.
1: But definitely on Sunday, you're going to be out with Beth Robinson at a RE/MAX open house, and you'll have plenty of signs over there.
0: Yes.
1: That's from noon to one.
0: Mm-hmm. And then, yeah. It's going to be good. They're cute.
1: They're really
0: I'm
1: cute.
0: I'm saying like that again, but.
1: I know, because they look really good. They're very well designed. They look really sharp.
0: Mm-hmm.
1: They look nice in people's yards.
0: Yeah, and they have a front and a back, so you can.
1: Yeah.
0: The issue is which one do you put in the front?
1: Right.
0: Maybe you can rotate it.
1: Maybe the one with the little B97 logo? That one goes in the front?
0: I'm impartial to that one, but I don't know.
1: But both sides are really good.
0: So yeah, plenty of opportunities to do that.
1: Absolutely. Well, coming up here soon, some Bruno Mars and some Kendrick Lamar on B97.
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0: Today's best music, V97. That is Billie Eilish. Now let's talk sports with Austin Render, brought to you by Overhead Door. Austin, what's going on?
1: Yeah, Indiana men's soccer's Collin Zadura, one of 27 players named to the preseason Herman Trophy list by the United Soccer coaches yesterday. The Herman Trophy, kind of like the Heisman Trophy for men's soccer. It's presented to the National Player of the Year, voted on by the Division I head coaches. Indiana will open the season tonight against Notre Dame, ranked as 22nd of the nation. The Hoosiers are ranked 22nd, I should say. Tonight is also the Freshman Dorm Challenge. So freshmen, if you're listening, which it's 8 in the morning, so they're probably not awake yet. But they can check in the marketing tent. The dorm that brings the most students will get free pizza later this semester. Game kicks off tonight at 8 o'clock. White Sox got one of the Cubs yesterday, 3-0. Their lead to the AL Central is 4 games over the Twins, 5.5 over the Tigers and the Guardians. Brewers' lead over the Cubs is 4.5 games. Brewers will travel to Wrigley coming up on August 31st. Cardinals dropped the finale to the Reds 5-4, but the series still belongs to St. Louis. Week 2 of the NFL preseason kicks off tonight. Fernando Mendoza and the Raiders against the Texans. Get to see Mendoza on your TVs because that'll be on ESPN tonight with a kickoff time at 8 o'clock.
0: All right, thank you. Coming up here soon, some Tame Impala, then Dua Lipa right around the corner on V97.
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0: Now let's check out the weather. It is brought to you this time by Menards. Right now, some light rain in the area, and it is 66. Today, it should be partly sunny for the most part, and then we do have a chance of isolated showers and thunderstorms this afternoon. A high today around 82 and a low tonight of 65. Then tomorrow, some patchy fog early in the morning, then sunny throughout the day with a high around 83. And on Saturday, isolated showers and thunderstorms possible with a high around 82.
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0: Dua Lipa on deck, then some Lady Gaga on the way. Right now, let's bring it back to the music with Tame Impala and Jenny. 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

0: Roma, Roma, ma, Gaga, ooh la la, what's your bad romance?
1: Lady Gaga, a throwback on B97. Coming up in a couple of minutes, your chance to win Jonas Brothers tickets going to be at Cambridge Fieldhouse on October 15th. 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Right now, Doechii, it's Anxiety on B97.

0: Today's best music, Beat 97, that is the Jonas Brothers. So now we have your chance to actually win some tickets to see them.
1: Fun.
0: Yeah, because they are coming very soon to Gainbridge Fieldhouse. Mm-hmm. It's going to be October 15th.
1: Yeah.
0: Tickets actually go on sale tomorrow at 10 a.m.
1: So early chance.
0: Yeah, so this is an early chance to get yourself a pair of tickets.
1: Nice.
0: It sounds really fun because they've kind of said that they're doing like from the beginning to now. Mm-hmm. So it is going to be kind of like a greatest hits tour, which I love.
1: They have so many good hits.
0: I know. So for your chance to win these tickets, all you have to do, text us your favorite Jonas Brothers song. Ooh. To 812-339-9797. Again, that's your favorite Jonas Brothers song. Text that to 812-339-9797 for your chance to see the Jonas Brothers coming up in October.
1: Do you have any favorite Jonas Brothers songs?
0: Oh, what's the one like Year 3000?
1: That's a good
0: I do.
1: One.
0: I really like that one, and I love SOS.
1: Mm-hmm. I love Burning Up.
0: Burning Up.
1: I
0: yeah,
1: love
0: that's
1: love
0: a good
1: bug.
0: One. Yeah.
1: I love Play My Music from Camp Rock.
0: Yeah.
1: It's not a Jonas Brothers song, but like it kind of is.
0: Yeah. The one that Nick Jonas sings, Introducing Me. Like,
1: yes.
0: I do think that was stuck in my head for 5 years straight after it came out.
1: Okay.
0: So that's a good one. A lot of good ones.
1: But send some of yours. I'm excited to see what everyone has to say.
0: Yeah, me too. Well, coming up here soon, some Cat's Eye and some Taylor Swift on
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0: Now let's check out some of these responses we got. We had a lot of good ones. A lot of people saying Burning Up.
1: Classy.
0: And that, yeah, it is classy. And that is such a good song. I do think we're probably going to pick one of those, the first one to come in. So wait on a text from us. Somebody did say Year 3000. That's a great song. And we just found out it's a cover.
1: It's not a Jonas Brothers original song.
0: No.
1: Still a great Jonas Brothers song.
0: Oh, absolutely.
1: Doesn't discredit it. But
0: no.
1: It is a cover. So we did learn something today.
0: Yeah, the British pop punk band busted. They did it first.
1: That's crazy.
0: In 2003. That is crazy to me.
1: Do you remember when Selena Gomez was in the Burning Up music video?
0: No.
1: What?
0: Oh, that's incredible.
1: Yeah.
0: Oh my God.
1: She's in it. It's awesome.
0: Wow.
1: Yeah. The past.
0: I'm going to have to give that a watch.
1: Yes,
0: yeah.
1: I think that's definitely worth a watch.
0: We did have someone say a newer one, Vacation Eyes.
1: Yeah.
0: So that was good to see. Love Bug definitely came up a few times. So a lot of good options here.
1: Mm-hmm. So thank you for sending in your Jonas Brothers songs.
0: And
1: so excited for the concert.
0: Me too. And if you're the winner, you'll hear from us very soon. And keep listening tomorrow. We'll have one more chance for you to win a pair of these tickets. Coming up soon, some Taylor Swift. Right now, back to the music with the latest from Cat's Eye on B97.

0: Today's best music, Beat 97. That is Somber. Now let's check out the B-Town Beat, see what's going on in Bloomington this weekend. Or this week, actually, today, over at the Gail Carr Cook Center, they are doing a Welcome Week art market.
1: Oh, yeah.
0: It's going to be a lot of fun. It is definitely going to be swarmed with people, I would assume. It is down on Kirkwood. Okay. So if you want to get out and about and see a crowd, this is definitely going to be a fun place to do it. They'll have a bunch of artists selling their art. They will have decorations if you need to decorate your brand new living space that you just moved into. It's a really, really good place to check that out. They'll have 16 community and student artists set up in the Grand Hall selling. And you can also enter a raffle to win 2 GA lawn tickets to the final Grand Falloon concert at Switchyard Park.
1: Oh, yeah, that's
0: coming up on August 29th.
1: That is coming up. And where is it?
0: So that is the Gail Cook Center, which is on 750 East Kirkwood Avenue.
1: Okay.
0: So it's kind of, it's like right down there.
1: Okay.
0: Like,
1: yeah.
0: I just Google mapped everything today. Traffic's going to be crazy.
1: Yes.
0: I would not.
1: Yeah, if you've been missing the crowds of Bloomington.
0: Yeah, this is your chance. Go immerse yourself.
1: Yeah.
0: Or if you live down there and you can walk, that's really ideal.
1: Mm-hmm.
0: But again, yeah, if you're decorating a new space, definitely a great place to go and look for some really unique decorations, some art from local artists. It is free to attend, and it's happening this afternoon from 1 to 4 p.m.
1: Fun.
0: Coming up here soon, some Zara Larson on B97.
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1: Today's best music, Beat 97. That is Pink Pantheress and Zara Larsson. Now let's talk sports with Austin Render, brought to you by Overhead Door. Austin, what's going on?
2: Yeah, Indiana men's soccer's Colin Zadura, one of 27 players nationally named to the preseason Herman Trophy watch list by the United Soccer Coaches. The Herman Trophy is kind of like the Heisman Trophy for men's soccer, presented annually to the National Player of the Year, according to D1 head coaches. Zadura and Indiana will begin their season tonight at home against Notre Dame. The Hoosiers start ranked 22nd. Tonight is also the Freshman Dorm Challenge. So if you're listening, freshmen, go out to the game, check into the marketing tent. Most students, the dorm that brings the most students, will get a free pizza later this semester. If you are a student listening and you're like, I haven't been to a men's soccer game, they're a ton of fun. And you get to go stand over there on the wall, and if you're one of the first ones there, you get to bang the wall the entire game.
1: Yeah.
2: Olivia knows. Yeah. Did you do some wall slapping?
3: Oh, I slapped some walls back in my day.
2: Yeah, oh yeah. We used to get there early just so that we could have a wall seat. So you can make a difference, and it's a lot of fun, too. Game kicks off tonight at 8 o'clock. Also tonight, we're going to see the second preseason week begin for the NFL, and we get to see Fernando Mendoza on our TVs tonight as the Raiders take on the Texans. That'll air on ESPN. And who knows how many times we'll see Fernando in the regular season. If Kirk Cousins plays well, Mendoza will probably stay on the bench. So you're going to get an opportunity tonight to see him on national TV, kickoff at 8 o'clock.
1: All right, thank you. Coming up here soon, some Chapel Roan and some Rihanna on B97.
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2: Now for the weather, brought to you by Mercury Mental Health. So right now it's partly cloudy and 68. Today it should be partly sunny for the most part, and then a chance of isolated showers and thunderstorms in the afternoon. A high today around 82 and a low tonight of 65. Tomorrow it should be sunny throughout the day with a high of 83. And then on Saturday, a chance of isolated showers and thunderstorms with a high around 82.
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Best Music, the 97. That's Attention from Charlie Puth. So this Saturday, it is finally time for Bloomington Pride Fest. We have ours a little bit later than most cities because we wait for the students to come back, which they finally are this week. It is happening over on Kirkwood from Washington to Dunn Street, so those streets will be closed on Saturday. Pam will be out there with Pizza X. They'll have a Pride Fest comedy show out at the public library and more. Up next, it's Kalani.

Sabrina Carpenter. That's Please, Please, Please. Join Pam tonight. She is going to be at IU Men's Soccer, and she's going to be doing her remote from 6 to 8 p.m., and then the game is after at 8 p.m. They're going to be playing Notre Dame in their home opener. Very excited for that. But join Pam. She's going to be out at Bill Armstrong Stadium right now. Teddy swims. She like

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Thank you.

0: Today's best music, V97. That is Olivia Dean. Good morning. Hope you're having a great Thursday, and thanks for joining us on the show today. It's brought to you by Smithville and Monroe County YMCA. Olivia, any fun plans today?
1: I want to get out and about. I know that's kind of the not in trend for the week. But I want to try and get out and about. You know, the weather's been pretty agreeable. It feels like they're keeping the rain to the night, which is nice. But we should get a little bit of sun this afternoon. So want to try and take advantage of that. What about you?
0: Busy day. I'll be broadcasting live from noon to one over at Play It Again Sports. We'll have some free IU football yard signs that you can come and pick up. And then tonight, I'm going to go see Garth Brooks in Indy.
1: That's going to be so much fun.
0: I know. I am so excited.
1: Yeah.
0: It's going to be a crazy show, I'm sure. So really excited to report back tomorrow morning.
1: I'm very excited to see it.
0: Well, coming up here soon, we'll have Pam taking over. On the way before then, some Luke Combs and some Shawn Mendes on V97.
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9: Yes, Mom?
8: 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Oh, wait. Hold on. I just got a text. 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
9: 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So many comments on my comment.
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0: B97, Alex Warren in Ordinary. Okay, so I'm no fashionista, but this sounds kind of cool. Tech Blog says a man by the name of Brendan Carberry has built a battery-powered pocket cooler. It clips onto a pair of jorts and chills ice cream sandwiches. Three heat pumps move heat from the cold side to the hot side. A small battery runs the system, and a remote sets the temperature. There you go. We'll be right back with Cat's Eye.
1: College is expensive.
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2: 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What sort of fighting styles am I proficient in?
1: And your 8 a.m. class feels like a personal attack.
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0: B97, that is Post Malone and Better Now. Coming up at noon, it's Retro Lunch. Also, want to let you know, be listening mornings for your chance to win tickets to see the Jonas Brothers, who are coming in concert. And tickets go on sale for that this Friday, but you can win them before you buy them during the morning show with Macy and Olivia on B97. K-pop Demon Hunter song coming up.
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0: It is the Retro Lunch Hour on B97 with Green Day and Holiday. I'm going to be broadcasting live tonight from the IU campus. It is the season opener for our IU men's soccer team. Game time is at 8. I'll be broadcasting live leading up to it from 6 until 8. IU men's soccer currently ranked 22nd in the nation and is one of the favorites to win the Big Ten Conference this season. We're going to be taking on Notre Dame in the 51st matchup between the in-state rivals. So it's going to be a good time. It's also Freshman Dorm Challenge Night, where IU Soccer welcomes all incoming students to Bloomington. Freshmen can check in at the marketing tent under their dormitory's name. And the dorm that brings the most students out will receive free pizza from IU Soccer later on this semester. So come out. The weather's going to be great. Again, IU Men's Soccer taking on Notre Dame, Bill Armstrong Stadium tonight at 8. I'll be there broadcasting live starting at 6. Any Kamozi on the way by request.
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0: Be ready this weekend, Saturday, August 22nd and Sunday, August 23rd at Once Upon a Child, when hundreds of Halloween costumes will be hitting the floor. 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

0: on the block. Hope you guys are having a great day. We'll take a look at the weather forecast in just a minute, but it looks pretty good. Today is National Radio Day, and I shared a blooper on my Pam Thrash Facebook page. A big blooper from when I first started here and was co-hosting Mornings with Kevin Osborne. And if you want to get a giggle, you can listen to that on my page in honor of National Radio Day. It's also Bacon Lovers Day, Lemonade Day, Mosquito Day, Latina Day, Hawaiian Pizza Day, and, oh, this sounds good, National Chocolate Pecan Pie Day. I know some of you say pecan. I say pecan. Whatever. Partly sunny today, high 82. Partly cloudy tonight. Some patchy fog late in the evening, low 64. Waking up to that patchy fog tomorrow. Then sunshine, high 83. Right now, we got a little bit of sunshine. We're at 72. Rick James on the way.
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B97, a reminder, tomorrow during the Retro Lunch Hour, your chance to win tickets to see 38 Special at the Brown County Music Center on September 4th. 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

0: B97, that is Nicki Minaj and Super Bass. Join me tonight. I'm going to be broadcasting live prior to the opening men's soccer game with IU. They are playing Notre Dame tonight, and it is the season opener. I'm going to be there from 6 to 8, but it begins at 8. And IU, our team, is currently ranked 22nd in the nation and is one of the favorites to win the Big Ten Conference this season. So come out tonight. Again, the game is at 8, IU Men's Soccer, Bill Armstrong Stadium. I'll be there prior from 6 to 8, broadcasting live. Olivia Rodrigo on the way.
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0: B97, Olivia Dean and Man I Need. I'm Pam. Thank you for joining me today. Tomorrow, I'll be back at 10, and during the Retro Lunch Hour, your chance to win tickets to see 38 Special at the Brown County Music Center on September 4th. Now, later on today, I'm going to be broadcasting live from Bill Armstrong Stadium as we get ready for the season opener for IU Men's Soccer, taking on Notre Dame at 8 o'clock tonight. I'll be there broadcasting live from 6 until games start. We'll be right back with Benson Boone.
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Somber with Homewrecker right here on today's Best Music B97. Happy Thursday afternoon. My name's Kev. Pretty nice day today. Going to see partly sunny skies. Should see high right around 82. Low 80s stick around into the weekend. IU Men's Soccer opens the season up tonight against Notre Dame. Pam will be out broadcasting live from Bill Armstrong Stadium starting at 6. And I've got another IU football yard sign stop tomorrow on the south side. I'll give you all the details in just a little bit. And apparently Halloween candy now requires the same security as a flat screen TV. We'll dive into that as well. Right now, let's get back to the music with Lady Gaga and Bruno Mars. Here's Die With A Smile.

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Miles Smith with Nice to Meet You right here on today's Best Music B97. So tomorrow we will be out on the road once again. Got another IU football yard sign stop. We'll be at the IU Credit Union on the south side off of Winslow from 11 until 1. Stop by, say hey, grab one for the yard. IU football season, of course, almost here. And it is close enough that we can officially start putting stuff in the yard without looking overly eager. Tomorrow, 11 to 1, IU Credit Union on Winslow. Be there and grab yourself a sign. Here's Stella Lefty with Boston.

0: B97, today's best music, Lumineers with Ho Hey. My name is Kev, and it looks like concert tickets have finally reached a point where sometimes you see the price and think, I really like you, but do I like you $270 worth? Zara Larsson's been getting some heat over VIP tickets around that price. She says she hears the complaints and wants to be more involved in pricing on her next tour.
1: I think the tickets are very expensive, and even though they're in line with the market for international shows in Bangkok, it doesn't make them less expensive. I really wish we had a cheaper entry tier. So I do appreciate you guys bringing that to my attention, because it is something that I truly care about. And even though I don't set my prices, I feel like as I've been touring for the past year, I've learned so much, and I feel like I've bossed up, you know, I'm a boss. And for the next shows, for my next tour, I don't think there's any reason why I shouldn't be a part of ticket pricing, or I just want to be more involved, essentially.
0: I mean, I appreciate that, because at $270, I need the concert, parking, and maybe Zara comes over Sunday and helps me clean the garage. Let's get back to the music right here on B97. Speaking of Zara Larsson, here's Midnight Sun.

0: Say something on today's best music, B97. Let's look at that weather forecast. 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And they're a proud sponsor of IU Athletics and the official home of the IU Athletics MasterCard debit card. For the rest of the afternoon, partly sunny, should see a high near 82, mostly clear with some patchy fog late tonight with a low around 64. Mostly sunny after some early fog with a high near 83 for tomorrow, and Saturday looks mostly sunny and comfortable with a high near 81. Coming up, we'll throw in Leon Thomas here on B97.
1: Nothing but hits. That's all we got. Hits.
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Leon Thomas with Mutz on today's Best Music, B97, couple minutes in front of 4 o'clock. And it looks like some stores are apparently putting anti-theft security tags on Halloween candy. There are videos online right now that shows bags of like M&Ms and Reese's with flashing security tags attached to them. First, it's August. Second, if my Reese's peanut butter cups may need electronic surveillance, I feel like we just lost control of the situation. Imagine getting tackled at the door over a bag of fun-sized Snickers. Let's get back to the music right now with Teddy Swims. Here's Mr. Know-It-All.

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Dua Lipa on today's Best Music, B97. So IU Men's Soccer opens regular season tonight against Notre Dame at Bill Armstrong Stadium. Kickoff is at 8 o'clock, and Pam will be out broadcasting live from the stadium with B97 from 6 until 8. Series has been ridiculously close, too. In the last 10 meetings, they've either ended in a draw or have been decided by, like, one goal. So it's a pretty good one to open the season with. Here's Golden on B97. I was a

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0: Ray, where is my husband? Right here on B97. By the way, happy National Bacon Lovers Day, which feels unnecessary, mainly because bacon's never really had a marketing problem. Nobody's ever looked at bacon and said, you know what this needs? Better public awareness. Check this out.
1: There are moments in the history of mankind that define who we are. Moments that generations remember long after we're gone. Today, we honor just one of them. National Bacon Lovers Day, when an entire nation pauses to celebrate the consumption of cured pig fat. Bacon has been with us through triumph and tragedy, sizzling heroically next to our eggs while filling the house with the unmistakable aroma of a truck stop bathroom. We put it on burgers. We put it on sandwiches. We crumble it onto salads to convince ourselves we're making healthy choices. And we've somehow reached the point where restaurants charge an extra $3 to add it to things because apparently frying pork belly is now a luxury upgrade. And what do we ask in return? Nothing really, except a little artery damage and perhaps the occasional third-degree burn when a piece of bacon decides to launch boiling grease directly into our faces. But yet, we love it. Because bacon possesses that rare culinary superpower of making your clothes smell like Waffle House.
2: Ew.
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1: 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God bless bacon. And somebody, please crack open the Lipitor.
0: Somebody right now on the corner of College Mall Road South and 3rd Street just decided that they're having breakfast for dinner. Here's Cat's Eye, an animal, on today's Best Music, B97.

0: Benson Boone, Beautiful Things, right here on today's Best Music, B97. More of today's best music coming up on your radio next from Dominic Fike. We'll throw in some Somber. That's all continuing here in just a few minutes. Right now, let's take a quick pause to look at your weather. 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For the rest of the afternoon, partly sunny, should see a high near 82, mostly clear with patchy fog late tonight, low around 64, mostly sunny with a high near 83 on Friday, and Saturday it looks mostly sunny with a high near 81. 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

0: Bruno Mars and Rosé. That is a petit. What's going on? My name is Kev, hanging out with you. 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
1: Thanks, Kev. Good afternoon, and here's what's happening. Indiana Senior U.S. Senator Todd Young was joined by U.S. Small Business Administration Chief Kelly Loeffler last week on a tour of Indianapolis and a visit to the Indiana State Fair, meeting with farmers and discussing agricultural matters. The pair were working to bring more favorable lending options to the region so business owners can make the capital investments needed to succeed.

0: allowing tuition payments to be made digitally through the PayPal and Venmo platforms, schools are looking for the means to integrate payment options that match ways families manage their money. This is Skip Daly, and that's a look at your B97 News.
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Welcome to the official kickoff of the 5 o'clock Freak Out. 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Expect the usual heavier late afternoon traffic, especially around 3rd Street, Walnut College, the bypass, and the IU campus area. And with the IU students back, remember, we have a fresh batch of people learning Bloomington traffic in real time. So give everyone a little room if you can. Freakout is underway right now with Coughlin Orthodontics and Classic Bowling Lanes. Remember, you can text those requests at 339-9797. Speaking of which, here's requested Olivia Dean. It's Man I Need on B97.

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Smith, Stargazing, part of the 5 o'clock freakout right here on B97, all brought to you by Coughlin Orthodontics and our friends at Classic Bowling Lanes. Let's take a mini break from the freakout to take a quick look at your weather, all brought to you by the Indiana University Credit Union, which proudly supports IU Athletics and is home of the IU Athletics MasterCard debit card. Mostly clear tonight, should see some patchy fog late. We should see a low around 64. Tomorrow looks sunny with a high near 83. And Saturday, mostly sunny again with a high of 81. Let's get back to the 5 o'clock freakout with Coughlin Orthodontics and Classic Bowling Lanes. Text those requests 339-9797. Here's new music from Somber. It's the

I bet. Said I got drive, I don't need a car. Money really all that we fiending for. I'm doing things they ain't seen before. Bands ain't dumb, but extremists are. I'm a demon lord. Fall off what? I ain't seen the horse. Called your bluff, better cite the source. 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

0: It's Doja Cat, Beat the Town Red, right here on B97. 5 o'clock Freakout is on your radio, brought to you by Coughlin Orthodontics and our awesome friends over at Classic Bowling Lanes. Right now, let's take a quick break from the Freakout so we can talk about what's trending. Looks like Starbucks is reportedly making more than 100 unicorn frappuccinos a minute during its comeback last week. Yep, somewhere a barista just heard that and started twitching. I get it. PTSD, it's real. Pizza Hut is shortening its name to just Hut for the football season. Looks like Dunkin' and Febreze have teamed up for HomeSense, including vanilla latte, cinnamon roll, and strawberry frosted donut, which is just meat. If my house smells like a cinnamon roll, there better be a cinnamon roll somewhere in that house. Looks like Little Caesars getting ready to use autonomous robots to deliver pizzas in LA, Chicago, and Miami. And finally, John Stamos celebrated his 63rd birthday with a bathroom mirror selfie. Yep, 63. Apparently, Uncle Jesse is aging in dog ears backwards. That's what's trending. Ella Langley coming up on your radio next here on the 5 o'clock Freakout.
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0: Taylor Swift with Karma on today's Best Music. We are B97 on the way. We'll throw in Justin Bieber, Hozier, also going to be invading your radio. We're going to wrap up the freak out, but you still have plenty of time to get those requests in. 339-9797. 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Classic Bowling Lanes has bowling, food, and parties, plus nobody cares what the weather is doing once you get inside. 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
1: Thanks, Kev. Good afternoon, and here's what's happening. Indiana senior U.S. Senator Todd Young was joined by U.S. Small Business Administration Chief Kelly Loeffler last week on a tour of Indianapolis and a visit to the Indiana State Fair, meeting with farmers and discussing agricultural matters. The pair were working to bring more favorable lending options to the region so business owners can make the capital investments needed to succeed in today's world of elevated input costs and continue to offer Hoosiers competitive salaries. A Monroe County 4-H volunteer is accused of misappropriation of funds belonging to the organization, allegedly using a credit card for thousands of dollars in personal charges. The court documents claim the misconduct occurred between 2020 and this calendar year, with more than 11,000 in what is described as confirmed charges and another nearly 8,000 in suspected charges. And Indiana's Butler University is among a small

0: small group of colleges throughout the nation that have begun a new payment trend, allowing tuition payments to be made digitally through the PayPal and Venmo platforms. Schools are looking for the means to integrate payment options that match ways families manage their money. This is Skip Daly, and that's a look at your B97 News.
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Thursday afternoon. Hey, you know, Pam is live right now. Bill Armstrong Stadium. IU men's soccer opens the season against Notre Dame tonight at 8. IU students, faculty, and staff get in for free with a valid Crimson card. Go and find Pam before the game. She might just have some goodies for you. Here's Kehlani with Folded.

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1: B97. Hey, this is Pam. I'm out and about again. It is an exciting week on campus, but this time around, I am at Bill Armstrong Stadium. It is the season opener for our IU men's soccer team, currently ranked 22. The game is against Notre Dame, and it features a freshman dorm challenge. So if you're a freshman, or if you know a freshman, get them out here to the IU soccer game, because IU soccer is welcoming incoming students to Bloomington. So freshmen can check in at the marketing tent under their dormitory's name, and the dorm that brings the most students out will receive free pizza from IU soccer later on this semester. So come on out. It is a beautiful night as far as weather is concerned. We are at Bill Armstrong Stadium. Again, it is the season opener for IU men's soccer. Take it on Notre Dame. Game time is at 8. For B97, this is Pam.

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0: B97, today's best music. You know, today is National Bacon Lovers Day. Earlier, we celebrated bacon. Now, we're going to learn things about bacon that maybe we didn't need to know.
1: Well, hello, and welcome to the scrumptious holiday known as National Bacon Lovers Day. After all, nothing says breakfast like a crispy, greasy strip of happiness. But have you ever wondered where bacon really comes from? Well, that perfectly symmetrical strip of porky joy is lovingly carved straight from a pig's belly. Sure, you know the part. It's right where the sweat glands and yesterday's mud bath all come together to create the delicious treat we'll just call Peppa Pig's worst nightmare. First, the pig meat is dunked into a brine so loaded with chemicals that it could peel the chrome off your dad's old Buick. Then it's pumped full of nitrates. That's science talk for future cardiovascular problems, otherwise known as glitter for your arteries. Next, it's tossed into a smokehouse, where it's flavored with the same ingredients used in bug spray and campfire air fresheners. In fact, it's the same kind of smoke used for fumigating old bowling alleys. Can you say delicious? Finally, it's vacuum sealed tighter than Kevin Bacon's pants in Footloose, and then shrink-wrapped and sent to you. Also, you can probably say, yummy, I'm eating salted pig belly dipped in science juice. And now you know how bacon is made. So on this special occasion, join us in celebrating the miracle of turning a sweaty farm animal into something you'd happily shove inside a maple donut. We ain't faking, because that's some bacon. Well, folks, happy Bacon Lovers Day. Sure, it might be truly disgusting, but that's never stopped Americans before. So long, and thanks for Bacon the Time.
2: That's all, folks.
0: Yeah, we probably should have just left bacon alone. Hey, coming up, we'll check in with Pam, who's out at Bill Armstrong Stadium. IU men's soccer going to be taking on Notre Dame tonight, and she'll have all those details coming up in just a few minutes. Right now, here's Olivia Rodrigo with Stupid Song.

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1: Hey, this is Pam broadcasting live Bill Armstrong Stadium, getting ready for the season opener for IU men's soccer as they take on Notre Dame. It starts at 8, and we want to get a bunch of people out. We've got the assistant soccer coach here, Tanner. Tell us about the matchup tonight.
2: We are really excited with this matchup with Notre Dame. We played them the last game of the spring, and we didn't get the result we wanted. So I know our boys have been thinking about that one since April, and we've had a great preseason and prepping, and we feel they are ready to go. The weather is fantastic today. We're expecting a great crowd, so come on out to Bill Armstrong Stadium. We look forward to seeing you.
1: All right, cool. Thank you very much, and go Hoosiers. And don't forget, there is a dorm contest going on. Sign up which dorm you're with when you come in, and the dorm with the most freshmen that come out tonight will get a pizza party later on this semester. We're at Bill Armstrong Stadium. Soccer starts at 8 o'clock tonight. Come on out. For B97, this is Pam.

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1: Sabrina Carpenter with House Tour on today's Best Music. We are B97, so Pam is still live over at Bill Armstrong Stadium until 8 o'clock. Indiana and Notre Dame kick off the IU men's soccer season at 8 o'clock tonight. Students, faculty, and staff all get in free with a Crimson card. And we'll chat with Pam and see exactly what's going on. Right now, let's get back to the music with Alex Warren. Here is Ordinary on B97.
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0: It's hard to say that I'd rather stay awake when I'm asleep, because my dreams are bursting at the seams.
1: It's Owl City with Fireflies right here at Today's Best Music. We are B97. My name is Kevin. That is officially going to wrap it up for me. Here we go. We got mostly clear skies tonight with a low right around 64. Tomorrow looks sunny with a high near 83, and Saturday stays mostly sunny with a high near 81. Pam's still out broadcasting live at Bill Armstrong Stadium until 8 o'clock. We'll check in with her as IU is getting ready to take on Notre Dame for a kickoff at 8 o'clock. Don't forget, I'll be at the IU Credit Union tomorrow on the south side off of Winslow from 11 until 1 with more B97 IU football yard side. Should be a lot of fun. I'll do it again with you tomorrow. Olivia is coming up on your radio next. And speaking of Olivia, Olivia Ding is coming up on your radio next. Then Olivia will be in the hot seat and she'll be talking to you through the micro. Yeah, just hang out. You got lots of Olivias coming up next after 7. It's B97. 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
1: Hey, this is Pam broadcasting live Bill Armstrong Stadium. IU soccer season opener taking on Notre Dame, 8 o'clock tonight. We've got a big, big fan here. What's your name? Tell me what you just said to me.
2: Hi, my name is Turner Moore. I'm a senior here at IU. This is my fourth year of going to every single men's and women's soccer game. Tonight we have a really special match ahead of us. You know, Notre Dame's been a formidable opponent, beating us in the Elite Eight 3 years ago. You know, the last 2 years have been a tie match here and then a win last year at Notre Dame that was highly contested. You know, we're expecting to have probably upwards of 6,000 people at this game, which for college soccer is absolutely immense, and the atmosphere will be absolutely incredible.
1: So what do you want to tell freshmen? Because we want to get new students to come out here and become fans like you've been for 4 years.
2: I think that IU soccer gives you an opportunity to have a connection with a sport that is deeper than you would with football or basketball. You know the players almost by a first name basis by the end, and you know, it's a really deep connection between the players, the fan base, and, you know, just being a part of the environment. You know, football, you end up kind of sitting farther back. Same with basketball. Here, you're right on the field. You're right up against it in the best environment in college soccer.
1: All right, cool. So go Hoosiers. Again, it starts at 8 o'clock. Get out here, IU soccer. It is the season opener against Notre Dame. For B97, this is Pam.

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1: Hey, this is Pam broadcasting live from Bill Armstrong Stadium. IU Men's Soccer home opener taking on Notre Dame starts at 8 o'clock. We've got Patrick here with the Student Athletic Board going to tell us about how exciting these games are to get to.
2: Yes, we are super excited to get the season underway tonight against Notre Dame. The Hoosier Army is going to be in full force these first couple games for our big homestand. A lot of games early in August and September, so please come out and support the team, which should be pretty solid this year, and we're excited to be back.
1: What do you mean about Hoosier Army?
2: So Hoosier Army is the student section. They sit on the other side of the grandstands in collaboration with SAB. We kind of run some drum. We do some chants, smoke bombs. It's a super fun atmosphere and definitely should come be a part of it.
1: All right. That is cool. So, yeah, especially if you're a freshman and haven't been out here before, come on out. It is starting at 8 o'clock. Get here early. It's IU Men's Soccer season opener against Notre Dame. For B97, this is Pam.

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5: Hey, this is Pam broadcasting one last time before the big matchup begins at 8 o'clock. IU men's soccer season opener taking on Notre Dame. And we are wanting to get lots of people out here. We want to get some freshmen out here, too. And tell us your name, and you're with Student Athletic Board. And what are we doing with freshmen today?
6: Yeah, so my name is Abby, and today with the freshmen, we are doing kind of a dorm challenge. So for all the freshmen that come here, they'll kind of say what dorm they're with, and whichever dorm has the most students here will then actually get pizza bought by the Indiana men's soccer team. And they actually did it last year as well, and it was a huge hit. So really excited to kind of have that again and to see everyone come back and kind of show them what men's soccer is all about here.
5: And I wanted to ask you, you've probably been around men's soccer for at least a couple of years. Tell us what it's like as far as the atmosphere.
6: It's like no other really in college soccer, for sure. We really have a really unique opportunity where we're kind of right on top of the field almost. And so you're kind of really immersed in the game atmosphere, and you always see kind of the smoke bombs after each goal, the baby powder after I believe. It's really kind of a atmosphere like no other, and it's really exciting to be a part of the last few years.
5: Awesome. So thank you. Thank you for talking to me. And again, IU Men's Soccer, it is the season opener. It is a beautiful weather evening for this. They take on Notre Dame starting at 8. For B97, this is Pam.

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